working as a waitress in some cocktail bar. When I met you, I picked you out and pulled you up and turned you around, turned you into someone new. Now 5 years later on, you got the world at your feet. Success has been so easy on you. But don't forget that I'm the one who put you where you are now. I can put you back down too.

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Now I'll wait to find you have changed your mind. You better change it back or we will both be sorry. Don't you want me, baby? Don't.

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When you don't need an answer, there'll be days like this. When you don't meet a chancer,

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Oh, my mama told me there'll be days like this.

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Never gonna move in dark ways. Baby, you're so cruel. My dying.

her eyes, the light, the heat. I am complete. I see the doorway of a thousand churches.